Tony Agostais. Yesterday night at a bar, I got this little card, and it has a lot of very interesting and cool stuff on it, like Eskirigashko, but also Barkatu, Onegin. And then I really hope you're going to say bye to the next question. The question is, are you ready for some more rock and roll? Say bye. Are you ready for some more rock and roll? Yes. All right, this song is called Nothing's Changed. 1, 2.

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Thank you so much for coming tonight. Are you having a good time? I said, are you having a good time?

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Yes. It's a very special song, Vera. About a very special.

Fucking A! There's a lot of you motherfuckers out here tonight. Thank you. I got a quick question for you. Who's got the fire? Etcetera, who's got the fire?

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Quick question. You guys like heavy shit? You motherfuckers like heavy shit?

Thank you! We wrote this next song a long time ago, and it comes in handy in the United States about every 4 years. All you COC guys will know this sucker for sure. This song's called Vote with a Bullet.

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Let me hear you. Come on. Yeah. Is everybody having a good time? Is everybody having a good time? When you don't know who. Let me hear you say woo. Let me hear you say woo. One more time, come on. Woo. All right, hold on.